time. Life takes its time. But the shack outside the game. If you know what I'm talking about, just let me know if you wanna go to that whole mile. Oh, it rains, they got a lot of nice girls.

could keep on, because the force, it's got a lot of power, and it makes me feel like that.